0: Brisbane's greatest
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0: Love
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2: 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You stated your case, time and again.

0: Kissed me under the lamppost back on 6th Street, hearing you whisper through the phone, wait for me to come home.
1: Hey, it's Noah Kahan on Kiss.

0: Okay, I've been hyping it up. You're listening to True Crime Tonight, of course, around Australia, and I've been telling you for, I don't know how long now, 40 minutes maybe.
1: I've been starting to not believe it.
0: Oh, that you've got to keep listening because we've got a great interview coming up with an old bank robber. And I know he wouldn't mind me saying that because he's a massive character. He's brilliant. And you're going to want to hear more of this. So you're going to want to go straight to Australian True Crime, the podcast, after this little teaser and listen to the whole conversation. But please open your mind, open your ears and open your heart to Stephen Myers, author of The Treehouse, the true story of Hollywood the bank robber. In the 1990s, Stephen was the main accomplice of his friend Scott Scurlock, better known as the Hollywood Bandit. Together, they carried out a remarkable series of bank robberies across Seattle using elaborate disguises

0: We're Kiss Australia. Welcome. This is Hayden James. He's on the show next week. This is his latest one called For the Girls.
1: This is For the Girls, this one.
0: No, you can stay out of it. Here we go. Hayden James on Kiss. This is

0: Oh, I'm loving it.
1: Yeah, it's a good vibe.
2: Love, kiss.
3: All the times that you rain on my parade, and all the clubs you get in using my name. You think you broke my heart, oh girl, for goodness sake.

0: Kiss 97.3. It's the Robin, Kevin, Corey Oates Catch Up Hour. Just about done for your Monday morning. The guys are back in live from 6. Have your first shot at $1,000 today with our $1,000 pop quiz. That's coming up after 7 a.m. Right now, though, little payoff for old Corey. Hey, he thought his football days were done. His days of getting tackled and smashed to the ground, they were over. Until we discovered local Brisbane hero Kevin and put a challenge to him.
1: There was something pretty cool that happened in the news yesterday. We heard about this man, Kevin.
2: Incredible video has emerged of a brave shopper who tackled a man allegedly assaulting customers at a North Brisbane shopping centre.
1: Now, that's in front of the courts at the moment, so we can't talk too much about the case, but we did see the video. You see Kevin just getting down low, getting in between the legs and just putting in a textbook tackle on this bloke at Woolies.
3: Now, this is a father of two. He was just doing the weekly grocery shop, looking in the bread aisle.
1: Yep.
3: And heard the commotion and realised that there were elderly people and people were really frightened and so wanted to do his bit by the tackle.
1: Yeah. Now, if you saw just about half hour ago, Kevin was on the Today Show.
4: It did look like you had a bit of rugby league technique going on there.
5: No, I watch a lot of Broncos. No, I've never played anything like that. Just took some inspiration from NRL legends, Corey Oates, Katoni Staggs, you name it, just to do what I can just to, I guess, stop him from hurting other people.
4: You've won some fans at the Broncos as well, I understand it, because you might have had someone get in touch there.
5: Corey Oates has reached out and he was impressed by the technique and he's told me he wants to put my skills to the test and see if I can potentially take him down. So that might be happening later this morning.
1: And that is where we are right now. Corey's outside the studio. You got us there, Corey? You can hear us?
6: Yeah, hang on. Right. I'm here. We're good to go.
1: Okay. We'll go
6: two steps or a couple steps into it. Yeah, we're good to go. You ready?
3: Okay, hang on. Wait.
1: We've got a couple of Kiss 97.3 beanbags behind you. We're trying to make it so that you could fall on something soft. I've also a little bit of bubble wrap around your ribs.

0: 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We've been broadcasting live from Springwood Central State School this morning. We're bringing the show to the school right throughout this week. Thanks once again to the Dagwood Dog Guy.
1: Yeah.
0: Been supplying hundreds of Dagwood dogs to the kids.
1: Oh. And Jesse's a legend. Yeah. Like, he's the Dagwood Dog Guy, and he genuinely loves this.
2: He genuinely cares about the people that can't afford to, you know, go to the Ecker and give their kids that experience. So
0: yeah,
2: what he's doing is unreal. Like, you know, fairy floss. He's got sugar for days.
0: Yes. And over in Vegas, I think they call, what do they call Dagwood dogs? I think they're corn.
2: Pluto pups?
0: Corn. Or Pluto, oh,
1: Pluto
0: pups.
1: Pluto pups. Pluto pups.
2: Is that what they call them?
0: Yeah, yeah.
2: Which
0: yeah.
2: I don't know.
0: Or corn dogs.
2: Is it corn dogs?
0: Because it's a corn flour they put on. But I think they go with both.
2: Is there three names?
0: Yeah. And the reason we go for that, the reason I'm mentioning the States, of course, is because you have the chance to be flying there. iHeart Music Festival is on in Vegas. When we were in Vegas for the footy, they were prepping up for the iHeart Music Festival, and the acts that they have every year.
1: Oh, amazing.
0: So this year, BTS, Zara Larsson, Benson Boone,
2: so
0: Snoop Dogg.
2: Because we're iHeart.
0: Yeah.
2: Does that mean we can go?
1: Okay, we are not going back to Vegas.
2: I'm just saying.
0: We need a break.
1: We can't.
2: Yeah, but if I'm going, I'm going to go. I'm going to go to Texas.
0: We need to go somewhere.
2: Like,
0: we need to go somewhere else.
2: Cora, I need to be
0: maybe
2: a
0: Texas,
2: cowboy.
0: Yes, but you could be there. You could go to Vegas. Your chance to win with part of the iHeart Music Festival coming up right after this with Georgie. Make sure you keep a KISS all day tomorrow morning.
1: We are at Upper Mount Gravatt State School.
0: Yes,
1: Upper Mount Gravatt. We are coming for you.
0: Coming in hot. We'll see you tomorrow morning on KISS 97.3.
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